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18: 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I've been a part of mock trial, band, choir, and I've also helped with the theater sound booth. 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
1: We get together to share our hearts and our hope. Thank you, thank you, thank you for letting me be a little part of your night. We try to make this a safe place for you to come and just feel welcome.

0: A minute ago, I was talking about rolling with the flow, going along and not losing your cool or losing your temper when things don't go as you planned. That doesn't mean you should tolerate abuse. That doesn't mean you should tolerate injustice. It doesn't mean you should sit by quietly, silently, while somebody is being picked on or bullied or there is unfairness in the world. It doesn't mean you shouldn't speak out when you see things that are wrong, grossly wrong. It does mean that sometimes things do not go as you planned, and you have to be able to adapt. You have to be able to take a deep breath and say, okay, wow, that's a huge obstacle in my course that I never expected, and then figure out a way around it. I know a young lady, she's half my age. I knew her mother growing up. And for whatever reason, this young lady is so high strung that she gets totally freaked out when things don't go the way she'd planned. She loses her serenity, her peace of mind when her children don't behave the way she thinks they should, when something breaks down in her house or in her car, or when people at her work behave poorly. She gets so stressed out and it steals every ounce of her energy. And I guarantee you this, if she does not find some peace in her heart, even though she's half my age, I will live twice as long as she's going to, because she is going to absolutely destroy her health with all the fussing and the worrying that she does. Worrying will cut your life expectancy in half. You think smoking is bad for you or drugs are bad for you? Worrying, fussing, stressing is equally deadly, so stop it. Find some peace of mind. Sit back, relax, and enjoy. You're listening to Delilah.
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17: 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We meet the first and third Tuesday of the month at the Spencer Golf and Country Club. Our meetings begin at 5:30 right after work, and we keep our meetings to under an hour. Throughout the year, Kiwanis After Five stays active with numerous projects, such as Just Because Roses, Christmas Boxes during the Grand Meander, and much more. We also give back by awarding scholarships to graduating seniors. If you want to learn more about Kiwanis After Five or see what we're up to, visit our page on Facebook. Or better yet, we invite you to attend one of our meetings in person at the Spencer Golf and Country Club, Kiwanis After Five of Spencer, a group of like-minded volunteers making a difference in the community, one child at a time.
0: 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If there's an event happening in the area, you'll see it on our online calendar. 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This is Delilah. Thank you for spending part of your evening with us.

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1: Oh, it's time to turn the music up. We are here to talk with you, to listen to you, and to share heart to heart. If you have found us for the very first time, welcome aboard.

0: inspiring you on a summer night? Are you inspired? Are you a poet, a musician, an artist, a dancer? What inspires you? Do you love to draw or paint? You know what inspires me? Seeing other people's artwork. When I go to art shows, when I go to art galleries, when I even go to little flea markets where people have their artwork displayed, it so makes me want to come home and paint or draw or sketch or do clay or something. Unfortunately, I'm usually doing dishes. Yeah. Because with as many kids as I have, that's pretty much all I do is laundry and dishes. If you are an inspired artist, I hope this show brings out the creativity in you. You're listening to Delilah.
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6: 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It's simple, accessible, and completely anonymous. If you have information or a tip related to a crime or investigation, contact the Clay County Sheriff's Office. 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
0: 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Thank you so much for joining me tonight on Moore 104.9.

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0: Every day, the world beats us up. Little things can steal our joy. Little things like a flat tire, which can be a big thing if you're on a freeway, but the little annoyances, bills that crop up that you weren't expecting and you don't have the funds for, arguments with people that you love, people overstepping your boundaries, thinking they can take advantage of you. You overstepping your boundaries. I know a lot of people that will set a boundary with themselves. They'll say, nope, I'm not going to do that again. That's destructive. That's hurtful. That hurt me. That hurt my kids. And bam, the next Friday night, guess what? They're face down in their beer once again, crossed the boundary they had set for themselves, and they're hurting themselves. I'm here to encourage you to be good to you. Every night I come into the studio with the hope and the prayer in my heart that something that I say or something one of my listeners says that we put on the air will spark joy and love, mostly faith, because right now, faith, hope, and love, we need those three. We need those three, faith, hope, and love. But the greatest of these is love. And that's what I want you to take away from this show. So much love. You're listening to Delilah.
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14: When severe weather strikes,
15: there is a strong line of thunderstorms moving through northwest Iowa right now.
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3: 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We are looking at 90s as our high today. Windy. Tonight, we're looking at 70s as a potential mid-70s. Tuesday, we are looking at a 40% chance of rain, highs in the 90s. Wednesday, looking at a 65% chance of thunderstorms, highs in the upper 80s. Thursday, another chance of rain, highs in the mid-80s. Friday, another chance of rain, 60%, highs in the upper 80s. Saturday, a 60% chance of rain, highs in the mid-80s. And Sunday, a 50% chance of rain, high in the 70s. For more weather, visit more104.9.com.

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3: 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We are looking at 90s as our high today. Windy. Tonight, we're looking at 70s as a potential mid-70s. Tuesday, we are looking at a 40% chance of rain, highs in the 90s. Wednesday, looking at a 65% chance of thunderstorms, highs in the upper 80s. Thursday, another chance of rain, highs in the mid-80s. Friday, another chance of rain, 60%, highs in the upper 80s. Saturday, a 60% chance of rain, highs in the mid-80s. And Sunday, a 50% chance of rain, high in the 70s. For more weather, visit more1049.com.

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4: 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We are looking at 90s as our high today. Windy. Tonight, we're looking at 70s as a potential mid-70s. Tuesday, we are looking at a 40% chance of rain, highs in the 90s. Wednesday, looking at a 65% chance of thunderstorms, highs in the upper 80s. Thursday, another chance of rain, highs in the mid-80s. Friday, another chance of rain, 60%, highs in the upper 80s. Saturday, a 60% chance of rain, highs in the mid-80s. And Sunday, a 50% chance of rain, high in the 70s. For more weather, visit More104.9.com.

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4: And here's a check of your weather from War 104.9. We are looking at 90s as our high today. Windy. Tonight, we're looking at 70s as a potential mid-70s. Tuesday, we are looking at a 40% chance of rain, highs in the 90s. Wednesday, looking at a 65% chance of thunderstorms, highs in the upper 80s. Thursday, another chance of rain, highs in the mid-80s. Friday, another chance of rain, 60%, highs in the upper 80s. Saturday, a 60% chance of rain, highs in the mid-80s. And Sunday, a 50% chance of rain, high in the 70s. For more weather, visit more1049.com.

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4: 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We are looking at 90s as our high today. Windy. Tonight, we're looking at 70s as a potential mid-70s. Tuesday, we are looking at a 40% chance of rain, highs in the 90s. Wednesday, looking at a 65% chance of thunderstorms, highs in the upper 80s. Thursday, another chance of rain, highs in the mid-80s. Friday, another chance of rain, 60%, highs in the upper 80s. Saturday, a 60% chance of rain, highs in the mid-80s. And Sunday, a 50% chance of rain, high in the 70s. For more weather, visit more1049.com.

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4: 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We are looking at 90s as our high today. Windy. Tonight, we're looking at 70s as a potential mid-70s. Tuesday, we are looking at a 40% chance of rain, highs in the 90s. Wednesday, looking at a 65% chance of thunderstorms, highs in the upper 80s. Thursday, another chance of rain, highs in the mid-80s. Friday, another chance of rain, 60%, highs in the upper 80s. Saturday, a 60% chance of rain, highs in the mid-80s. And Sunday, a 50% chance of rain, high in the 70s. For more weather, visit more1049.com.

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7: Sunny and hot and humid, mid-90s, winds between 20 and 30, and a heat index about 107. Tonight, showers and storms are likely. We'll get down to about 70, south wind 20 to 35. Tomorrow, sunny and humid, low 90s again, cloudy tomorrow night. Some showers, high, low 70s by Wednesday, some showers and storms, low 90s, and then Thursday, partly sunny into the low 90s.
8: Good morning, Kevin. 621, 75 degrees currently. For more weather, go to more1049.com.

0: More 104.9, Kevin and TJ in the morning. Some golden right there, but also keep on loving you. And let's see, we're coming up on 6:30.
1: That's right, Kev. Happy Monday to you. 75 degrees out there currently.
0: 87 yesterday. I'm going to feel a whole lot warmer today into the mid-90s and a heat index around 107. And really the entire week going to be hot and humid.
1: It's going to be a hot week. Yep, Kev.
0: Yeah, so keep that in mind. Stay hydrated.
1: It looks like we might get some rain this week, too.
0: Yeah, there is a good chance of some showers and storms that could be developing into the evening tonight. So we'll keep you up to date on that. Right now, a news update from ABC.
2: ABC News, I'm Sherry Preston. Floodwaters in Kentucky and Tennessee now blamed for at least 5 deaths. Pastor Jesse Lanehart in Richmond, Kentucky says flooding washed his church completely away.
3: A guy called me and said that, said your church is gone, you know, and it was just kind of devastating. But, you know, I thank the Lord that nobody was here.
2: In the West, wildfires are still raging. 3 firefighters killed when they were trapped in the middle of a fire along the Utah-Colorado border. Promises this morning of no more attacks in the Middle East after a violent weekend.
4: For a few days, what we were seeing was Iran hitting a tanker in the Strait of Hormuz, which then would lead the U.S. to retaliate with their strikes. But then over the weekend, Iran launched not just drones, but also missiles towards Bahrain and Kuwait, which of course are home to U.S. military bases.
2: ABC Selena Wang, Wimbledon starts up today. Serena Williams making her comeback in the singles tomorrow. This is ABC News.
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0: Nobody is going to break my stride. 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
1: Good morning, Kevin. 76 degrees out there currently.
0: Well, it looks beautiful outside until you step outside. You can cut the humidity with a knife. It is thick.
1: Yep. This is going to be the week we get the humidity, Kev.
0: And then, unfortunately, it's going to be that way all week.
1: Yeah.
0: Yeah, it's going to be a hot one.
1: Yeah. You get just settle in, stay hydrated, and enjoy the air conditioning as much as you can.
0: Right. Enjoy the air conditioning. Yes. Thank goodness for that. All right. So this is the final week to get qualified for 250 gallons of gas. 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
1: That's right, Kev. Not $250 worth of gas. We're giving you 250 gallons of gas, Kev.
0: That's right. 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
1: Now, each one of those qualifiers, Kev, they get an American 250 t-shirt. 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We'll pick a name at random on July 3rd, and whoever is chosen will get that 250 gallons of gas.
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0: Wake up weather, Monmore 1049, sunny but windy today into the mid-90s, winds anywhere from 20 to 30 miles an hour, man, a heat index about 107 today. Tonight, we'll get down to 70, still pretty humid, but showers and storms are likely. Sunny, humid tomorrow, low 90s, cloudy, more showers and storms tomorrow night, down to the low 70s, partly sunny on Wednesday, some showers are possible, low 90s, Thursday, partly sunny, low 90s, Friday, it'll be sunny and upper 80s.
1: 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AM 76 degrees out there currently. For more weather, go to more1049.com.

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1: Somebody Vogue, that is Madonna. I'm on more 104.9, waking you up on a Monday.
2: Happy Monday, Kevin. 648, 76 degrees out there currently.
1: Eventually into the mid-90s today. So, yeah, be ready for a heat wave and lots of humidity. This is Rod Stewart.

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1: And a good morning to you. It was a busy weekend, wasn't it, TJ?
2: It was a busy weekend, and you got to speak with a celebrity on Friday. Was it Friday, Kev? Is that right?
1: That's right. Chubby Checker, the legend himself, was at the park. Yesterday, he did two shows, one in the afternoon, one in the evening. I saw some video of people who went to the show, and for a man who's 84...
2: Does he still know how to pony and twist and all that jazz?
1: He can do the twist.
2: Does he prefer to be called Mr. Checker, or was he okay with Chubby?
1: He was very good with Chubby. Very proud of it, too. But he was such a gentleman and just a delight to talk to. And in fact, we'll play part of that interview here coming up next hour on More 104.9. We also have the full interview on our podcast page at more1049.com as well.
2: That's
1: so
2: right.
1: If you were lucky enough to go to one of the shows yesterday at the Riff Garden, how lucky, because it's not every day that you see an iconic legend like that.
2: No. Come on, everybody. Yeah. Let's twist again like we did last summer.
1: Oh, man. You know, he's been performing for over 40 years.
2: That's a long time to be performing. And his The Twist, I read this on Friday, Kev, went twice on the top 10, which is kind of unusual for a song to be to go twice in regard to being a top 10.
1: Yeah. And we'll play the audio clip, you know, and I won't give it away, but he talks about how he wanted to be a singer and what inspired him at such a young age. So we'll do that here, maybe like right around 7:05. How about that?
2: Yeah, that sounds good.
1: All right, news update. We're going to do that coming up next on More 104.9.
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1: 4-9, the Iowa State Patrol reports a Sheldon man died of injuries received in a rollover accident involving a Polaris Ranger Saturday evening. The accident report says the operator was 64-year-old Kathleen Sterler of Sheldon, who was eastbound on Highway 127, approximately 4 miles west of Magnolia in Harrison County. At about 6:20, the vehicle left the highway near the intersection with Irwin Avenue and rolled. She received non-life-threatening injuries, but her passenger, 70-year-old William Sterler, sustained fatal injuries. He was transported to the Missouri Valley Emergency Room. The accident remains under investigation. Iowa State Patrol was assisted at the scene by the Harrison County Sheriff's Department.
2: And an Algona man suffered minor injuries in a two-vehicle accident in southwest Minnesota on Tuesday afternoon. 25-year-old Zachary Hauptman was southbound on Highway 60 when he collided with an eastbound semi-driver driven by 56-year-old Gregory Werner of Niagara, Wisconsin. The Minnesota State Patrol accident report does not indicate which driver was at fault. Hauptman was transported to a Mankato hospital and Werner was not injured. The Spirit Lake Fire Department was dispatched to a vehicle fire in Minnesota Monday. Fire Chief Pat Daly says that the time they arrived at the scene near the Jackson County Parks on 715th Street, the car was totally involved. The fire appears to have started in the engine compartment, and the owner says that she had been driving and had driving issues. The Wallingford Fire Department was called out to a lawnmower fire Monday. Fire Chief Jared Frischker tells KICD News that the operator was not hurt and the fire did not spread to building structures. And for more news, go to more1049.com.
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0: Sunny and windy today into the mid 90s and a heat index about 107. Now, yeah, it is going to be windy, but very humid today. Tonight, showers and storms and cloudy down to 70, wind still at about 20 to 35. Sunny tomorrow into the low 90s. Cloudy tomorrow night, some showers, low 70s. Sunny Wednesday, more showers and storms, low 90s. And then Thursday, partly sunny, back into the low 90s.
1: Happy Monday, Kev. 76 degrees currently. For more weather, go to more1049.com.

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1: Yeah, we're waking you up on a Monday. Anybody drive you crazy, TJ?
2: You know, not specifically technology drives me crazy. Like yes. This morning, we've had a couple of issues here, and it's increased my anxiety.
1: And it wasn't even affecting you.
2: No,
1: it was affecting me.
2: It's your computer.
1: Yeah. You know, Mondays are hard enough, but when technology is challenging you.
2: Mm-hmm. Then it turns, because here's what happens, Kev. You do everything in your power to try to remain positively in control.
1: Uh-huh.
2: But I can tell that you're slightly annoyed.
1: Right.
2: And then
1: what does that do to you?
2: Well, then I get like, who do I got to call? What do I got to do? It gets me in this like solution mindset mode where I'm like protective because I do not want you to be annoyed or have a problem.
1: Uh-huh.
2: And you know how me and the technology guys around here roll.

0: though. That's not like I could get anything done if I tried. But
1: okay, but we're better now.
0: Better now, yes.
1: I'm able to get logged into my computer and I can start to do my job effectively. But yeah, for about a half hour there, it was like, what are we going to do?
0: Mm-hmm. Yep. Mm-hmm. I mean, I had things that we could have gone to, but it would have been more of a negotiation between the two of us where mm-hmm. I just like the natural. We wake up together, we have coffee, we just chit chat. But then all of a sudden when we have to start thinking about this job, Kev, mm-hmm. that's what gets me going.
1: So as we mentioned, Chubby Checker, one of the true legends of rock and roll from back in the 50s and 60s, is still on the road today at the age of 84. He looks great, he sounds great, and yes, he can still do the twist.
0: Which, I mean, it shouldn't surprise me, but, mm-hmm. you know, does he take a little bit of like a teaspoon of motor oil every day to keep him?
1: Well, I hope not.
0: Keep him a little loose.
1: Well, he did two shows, one at 2 p.m. and the other at 7:30 p.m. at the Rift Garden Ballroom. And we had the chance to talk to him on Friday afternoon. And he talked about his dream of becoming a performer. And this is what he said. It all started when he was a child.
2: We're excited about this show. We're all ready. We've been talking about it for a while. And every time there's a show, we get very excited. It's the best thing that we do. And when it's time to go and be Chubby Checker, it's always an excitement. Because when I was a kid, Kevin, my mom took me to the fair in South Carolina. And I was 4 years old. And I saw Ernest Tubb singing on the stage. Mm. And all I ever wanted to do is to be a singer. That's all I ever wanted to do. And by the time I was 17, I was professional. So every time I play, my dream is renewed, and it's going to happen Sunday at Arnold Park.
1: Yeah. So his dream came true again at the Iowa Great Lakes over the weekend. And so since the age of 4, he already had it figured out.
0: Yeah.
1: And then by the age of 17, he was singing professionally, and he's never stopped.
0: You know, I wish I was that definitive on knowing what I wanted to do with my life, Kev, because, mm-hmm. you know, to start that early and then to mm-hmm. put all that effort mm-hmm. in. I mean, that's why he's still performing now, is because of that passion.
1: Yes.
0: But yeah, you know, maybe I should have thought about what I wanted to do a little earlier.
1: You know, and for a lot of singers, when they record a song, little do they know whether it's going to be a major hit or not. And when he recorded The Twist, I wonder if he ever thought he would be singing that song every night for the rest of his life, well into his 80s.
0: Do you ever think he gets out on stage and he's like, oh no, not this one again?
1: I don't think so, because that song has probably given him such a life.
0: Yeah.
1: And it has given him so many gifts as far as getting to perform in front of live audiences, people coming to see him, and to be able to make a good living doing it. I bet he never gets tired
0: That's
1: of that song.
0: That's true. I'd be curious to know how many people actually get up during his performance and twist with him.
1: Every single one.
0: All right, well.
1: Every single one.
0: Every single one.
1: Wouldn't you?
0: I'm twisting right now, Kev.
1: So if anybody went to one of the shows yesterday and you're listening right now, call us and give us an update. Give us a report.
0: Or give us some pictures online. Share some pictures online. We'd love to see them.
1: Yeah. 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

0: How many days by Justin Bieber, more 104.9. Ed Sheeran, Thinking Out Loud, back in there also.
1: Good morning, Kevin. 77 degrees out there currently.
0: So this weekend, we're all going to be celebrating the 4th and America's 250th. It's going to be exciting. Lots of fireworks are going to be enjoyed over the weekend. And fireworks in Spencer will be Saturday night at 10 o'clock, TJ.
1: That's right, 10 p.m. And you can tune in to Pure Oldies 98.3 and 98.5 because we will have the official soundtrack that will be going along with the fireworks that will be lighting up the Spencer skyline.
0: Yeah, so listen for the Patriotic Favorites beginning at 10 p.m., all sponsored by Go Gutters and Go Foment, Community State Bank, Flooring America, and also A&W.
1: Yeah, I'm looking forward to this one, Kev. I think I'm ready for a good fireworks show.
0: Yeah, all we need is good weather, and we should have a great time.
1: Absolutely.
0: Yeah. Teddy Swims is coming up in a minute. We'll get to the cash call at 7:40. This will be the last one for the month of June. Tomorrow, we draw for the $250.
1: That's right. I forgot. Got that we get to award another prize this week.
0: So one more chance to get in on that drawing for the month of June on More 104.9.
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0: A heat wave today. Temperatures are going to be in the mid-90s today. Windy between 30 and 40 miles an hour, and a heat index of about 107 tonight. Showers and thunderstorms are likely down to 70. Sunny, humid by tomorrow, low 90s. Tomorrow night, more showers and storms, low 70s. Wednesday, small chance of rain, breezy, low 90s. By Wednesday night, still humid, low 70s. Thursday, partly sunny and low 90s.
1: It is 722 and 77 degrees. For more weather, go to more1049.com.

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1: Good morning, Kevin. 77 degrees out there currently.
0: You know, once in a while it happens where your dog gets on the loose. Maybe your cat gets away from you and you go a day or two and you can't find your pet.
1: Yep.
0: And it can be stressful.
1: Yep.
0: Like finding a needle in a haystack.
1: Yes. You call everybody, the Humane Society, the cops, you're looking around.
0: Yeah. Well, in Texas last week, it wasn't a dog or a cat that was on the loose, it was a giraffe.
1: A giraffe. Oh, Kev.
0: Now, how do you miss a giraffe?
1: Evidently, the camouflage was enough to give it 4 days Texas Hills County, our country, rather.
0: Well... Yeah, it was on the loose for 4 days and nobody knew where the giraffe was, which is bizarre to me because you can see a giraffe from a mile away, yeah. I think.
1: And it didn't get that far, Kev. It was only about 4 miles south of the ranch that it stays on. So it didn't go too far, but evidently that giraffe camouflage was enough to give him a couple of days of a free run.
0: Well, the giraffe was finally found by Sheriff Nathan Johnson.
2: We have located her. She's fat and happy and safe. She just decided to go on a little fling and had a bit of a catch me if you can attitude there for a minute. But we've located her. She's safe, and we will be happy to update everybody at the Welcome Home Gracie party.
0: So Gracie is her name, and now they're going to have a welcome home party for her after she decided to go out running.
1: Oh, Kev.
0: Catch me if you can.
1: Catch me if you can. Also, did she, like, hop over the, how does a giraffe get out of their enclosure, you know?
0: Apparently didn't have her on a leash.
1: Evidently, there was an opportunity for this giraffe to crawl out from somewhere.
0: Well, and I can see that if a giraffe wants to, it probably can run pretty fast. But could you imagine the poor sheriff answering the phone? Yes, we have a missing giraffe. Can you help us find it?
1: Could you imagine being the guy out walking and then all of a sudden turn to your right and there's a giraffe looking at you?
0: Yeah.
1: I don't know what I'd do, Kev.
0: Because I suppose if a giraffe wanted to attack you, it'd win.
1: And again, what would you just go, maybe this is the summer heat. Maybe I had a few too many drinks. Maybe.
0: You're probably not going to say, here, Gracie.
1: Here, Gracie. No.
0: Coming up, the cash call, also the pop quiz at 7:45.
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1: 77 degrees out there, Kevin. It's time to get that cash call going.
0: Okay, we are ringing on this Monday. Who do we have on the phone?

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2: 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This is the Pop Quiz, which is brought to you today by Dairy Queen, $10 certificate. And I love this theme. This is all about pears.
3: That's right, Kev. Everyday pears.
2: For example, Kevin and TJ.
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2: That's a pair.
3: If we would say, wake up with Kevin and blank, you would respond, TJ.
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3: All right. Mm-hmm. So everyday pears, Kev. Here we go. You guys ready? Peanut butter and... what is the pair?
2: Yeah.
3: Peanut butter.
2: And blank.
3: Yes. Tell us what the pair is. 580-1049.
2: Yeah. You can win that $10 certificate to Dairy Queen here on the Pop Quiz. 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

0: 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This is all about pears. For example, peanut butter and what?
1: Jelly.
2: That is correct. Peanut butter and jelly.
0: You can't have one without the other, can you?
1: I prefer peanut butter and butter.
2: Who do we have on the line?
1: This is Sheila.
2: Well, good morning, Sheila. How are you?
1: I'm great because I get to go to Dairy Queen.
0: Yeah.
2: Absolutely.
0: And this is a perfect week to go to Dairy Queen.
1: No kidding. I'll have to eat it fast.
0: It is going to be a hot one. I hope you can be inside where it's nice and cool.
1: I can be, yes. I feel for those that can't.
0: I know.
2: And if you're a peanut butter fan and you're a Dairy Queen fan, I bet a Reese's peanut butter blizzard would be good.
1: Yeah, I suppose.
0: Well, Sheila, I hope you have a great week. Stay cool, and I hope you have a good 4th as well.
1: You do the same. Thank you.
0: Sheila Story, right here in Spencer. That's how it's done. You tell us the other pair, and then you win. And that's our theme for the entire week.
2: Yeah, we make it that easy this week, Kev. Peanut butter, and jelly. Are you a jelly fan, Kev?
0: Yes, I am.
2: Grape or strawberry?
0: Oh, either.
2: Either
0: I'm fine.
2: I prefer a strawberry, but I will do a grape.
0: And I do like my peanut butter as well. And Sheila's right. Some peanut butter and extra butter is not bad either.
2: Yes, that was a little bit of a staple growing up, too. My mom, for whatever reason, loved to put extra butter on our peanut butter toast. I don't do it that way anymore. I just go straight for the peanut butter. I'm too cheap to buy the jelly.
0: Butter does make everything better. It does. Okay, bad news.
2: Bad news, Kev. I don't like bad news.
0: Mike Miller, we tried. We really did. We tried to call him at 7:40. He didn't answer. We left the message and said, okay, here's the deal. You can be a cash call winner, but that clock is ticking, and he didn't call back.
2: He didn't, so he's not going to get that beverage at Black Earth Java or that Diggin' Bogey gift certificate, which means it's going to carry over tomorrow for a double prize day.
0: You're almost right.
2: Oh, wait.
0: So tomorrow we do the $250.
2: That's right. Mike has complicated this even more for me, Kev.
0: He has.
2: Darn it, Mike.
0: So it'll roll over to Wednesday. When we start the new month in July.
2: Okay, well, Wednesday winner, you got a double prize, so keep your phone on and answer.
0: That's right. Now, some good news. We have our qualifiers for the 250 gallons of gas from Friday. I've got them here. Julie Reason in Spencer, Cleo Bone of Curlew, and Teresa Snyder of Sioux Rapids. You're entered to win the gas from A&W, the home of the 99-cent ice cream cone.
2: That's right, Kevin. Not only are they entered to win the 250 gallons of gas, but they also won a 250 American t-shirt that we had designed that they can pick up here at the station. Pretty good looking shirt. Yeah. I wore one on Friday.
0: Yeah, and I mean, and even you look good in that t-shirt.
2: It even made me look good, absolutely.
0: And it takes a lot to make you look good.
2: Especially in a t-shirt.
0: But this is the final week, okay?
2: Final week, Kev. All right. So if you're gonna get involved, you're going to be listening in the 8 o'clock hour, the 11 o'clock hour, and the 4 p.m. hour for our keyword. And you're going to go to more1049.com. No, 1049.com. Kev,
0: are you on some medication? What is wrong with you?
2: It's a Monday.
0: Do we need to do a timeout for you?
2: You made me work extra on the weekend, so I'm over here depleted batteries.
0: Oh, please.
2: Serious, Kev.
0: Somebody call the ambulance.
2: You just go to our website, listen, enter the keyword. You guys know what to do. I don't need to explain it.
0: America's 250th. We're celebrating here at More 104.9, brought to you in part by KB Automotive, Kenworth Auto, Silver Lake Bar and Grill, and also State Line Cooperative. 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
0: In the June 9th Republican primary, incumbent Clay County Supervisor Barry Anderson received 1,144 votes, 215 votes ahead of the next candidate. That secured his place on the November general election ballot. A few weeks later, Anderson endorsed the Democrat running for governor, and he tells us that's because he's worked on legislative issues closely with the Crawford County Supervisor selected by Rob Sand as his running mate.
4: Primary, Randy Feenstra was my choice. I thought Randy was the type of person that could kind of bring people together, bring them in the middle. But I thought it was going to be an interesting election coming up between him and Rob Sands. As we know, that didn't work out that way. And so then I was looking at who could still bring the party to the middle. And out of the blue, I get a call from a friend of mine that serves on the state board, Dave Mulbauer. And he said that he was going to be a running mate to Rob Sands. And so that is kind of where this all started. I know the quality person that Dave Mulbauer is.
0: Anderson's name was included in an advertisement as a Rob Publican. The chairman of the Republican Party in Clay County, Tyler Herrig, says his phone started to ring, prompting a special meeting of the county's central committee and a formal statement that the party would not actively support Anderson's reelection.
5: Barry Anderson's been a friend to many people in Clay County and has served in public office for a long time, you know. And this isn't anything personal. However, when a Republican elected official publicly endorses the Democrat candidate for governor and chooses not to retract or clarify that endorsement, the Republican Party has an obligation to be clear with our voters. The Clay County Republican Central Committee exists to support Republican candidates and Republican principles. You know, we believe our voters expect us to stand behind those principles consistently. We felt it was necessary for us to withdraw our support at this time. You know, we appreciate Barry's years of service, but this endorsement represents a fundamental disagreement about the direction of the state.
0: Herrig tells KICD News they will not attempt to remove Anderson's name from the ballot. Anderson says he understands the process and does not take it as a personal insult.
4: They have a job to do. I have a job to do. And I'm going to continue to do the job that I was elected to do for the people of Clay County. So I appreciate their position. I understand there's party differences. But I also know that when we go to the State House, we have to have people that we can get together with, meet in the middle. And it seems like we're getting pretty divided in things. And so I look at this as an opportunity.
0: And we reached out to the Sand campaign on Friday and got this comment from the candidate.
6: Barry is a public servant first. There's a lot of us out there that are more focused on just doing the job the right way and trying to do right versus doing wrong as opposed to right versus left. And we appreciate him, you know, being willing to stick his neck out. I mean, I'm a big believer in the idea that you ought to be focused on public service first and partisanship second. And I'm always delighted to find folks like Barry who believe in that same idea and who believe that we need balance. You know, I'm going to be working with a Republican-led legislature if I win this race.
0: The only Democrat holding county office in Clay County currently is County Attorney Travis Johnson. He has updated his personal Facebook profile picture to read Clay County Citizens for Barry.
2: And we wish to correct a story we posted and aired last week. We frequently remind you to be careful of what you read on social media. And we ourselves fell into that trap last week when we picked up a post making the rounds about a man masquerading rating as a police officer. We did not vet the story with our local police department. The story, it turns out, was from Spirit Lake, Idaho. We apologize for that error and any undue concern our story caused. But as we've told you last week, you should instruct your children to be wary of strangers and not give them give their personal information, including names. And for more news, go to more1049.com.
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4: And in the weather today, sunny, hot, and humid. Today, mid-90s. Heat index around 107. Tonight, some showers and storms down to 70. Sunny, humid tomorrow. Low 90s, and then Wednesday, a few showers and storms, low 90s again.
5: 804, 78 degrees. For more weather, go to more1049.com.

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1: Happy Monday, Kev. 78 degrees out there. Now hit me with some birthdays and anniversaries.

0: Today, it is Monday, June 29th. Brock Anderson and Spencer, 17. Also, Pastor Richard and Mary Milbrandt of Ocheden. Happy 25th anniversary to you guys. Chris Huebner in Spirit Lake is 40. Kelly Lowe in Spencer. And also, Susan Clark is celebrating a birthday today.
1: Happy Monday and happy birthday and anniversaries to those celebrating. Hope you make it a great day.
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0: Well, baby, I went down and got it for you.

0: Higher Love, Kai Gome and Whitney Houston on more 104.9. Britney Spears, also Bruno Mars, and I just might ahead of that also.
1: Good morning, Kevin. 80 degrees out there currently, and it's time for the SMG's American 250 keyword powered by A&W, home of the 99-cent ice cream cone. You ready for that keyword, Kev?
0: Hey, let's do it.
1: All right, here it is. Keyword today, donkey, D-O-N-K-E-Y, donkey, D-O-N-K-E-Y. All you got to do is go to more1049.com, fill out the form and enter keyword donkey, D-O-N-K-E-Y.
0: All right. This is your last chance to get entered for 250 gallons of gas. Tune in a bit later in the 11 o'clock hour and also in the 4 o'clock hour for two more keywords.
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0: The Boys of Summer, Don Henley, on more 104.9 Jelly Roll and Pink ahead of that as well in the middle of 30 minutes of music.
1: Good morning, Kevin. 80 degrees currently. We're going to have temps in the upper 90s. Going to be a hot one out there today, so stay hydrated.

0: and The Man I Need by Olivia Dean on More 104.9 Fun. We Are Young, ahead of that, Genesis and Invisible Touch back in there too.
1: Happy Monday, Kev. 81 degrees out there currently.
0: Well, my ride of the week here from H&N Chevrolet Buick. It's a brand new Chevy Tahoe. It's a beautiful Tahoe, a polar white tri-coat exterior color, and on the inside a jet black leather interior.
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0: Stay With Me by Sam Smith on More 104.9 Bon Jovi, Living on a Prayer. I'm ahead of that, kicking off the 9 o'clock hour.
1: Good morning, Kevin. 81 degrees out there currently, and congratulations to Sheila Story. She was our pop quiz winner this morning, and we didn't have a cash call winner this morning, Kev, which means Wednesday, it's going to be a double prize day.
0: And tomorrow, we do the $250 jackpot. Everybody that's been a winner in the month of June, you have a shot at the money.
1: That's right.
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0: Uptown Funk, Mark Ronson, Bruno Mars on More 104.9, Teddy Swims and Corey Hart back in there also. 30 minutes of music guaranteed every hour.
1: Good morning, Kevin. 81 degrees out there currently. And are you looking at a way to get more information locally? Because I've got the Northwest Iowa Now app that's going to be launching on July 1st. That's going to get you the most up-to-date of breaking news and local stories.
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0: More 104.9 weather. Good morning. Sunny and windy. Hot and humid. Mid-90s. Heat index around 107. And winds anywhere from 30 to 40 miles an hour. Tonight, more showers and thunderstorms are possible. Down to 70. Low 90s and sunny tomorrow. Tomorrow night, some showers again. Low 70s. Wednesday, showers and storms. Low 90s. By Wednesday night, some rain. Low 70s. Partly sunny on Thursday. Low 90s.
1: We are currently at 85 degrees. For more weather, go to more1049.com.

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0: 104.9 and Kevin and TJ getting you through the workday. I'm on a Monday. Lifehouse right there. I'm hanging by a moment.
1: Happy Monday, Kev. We are currently at 84 degrees out there.
0: Into the mid-90s, hot and downright humid today. So stay hydrated. 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

0: Alex Warren, an ordinary, more 104.9. Imagine Dragons in there, Men at Work, and Down Under. I'm ahead of that also.
1: We made it to Monday, Kev. 85 degrees out there currently.
0: Yeah, make it a great day. Stephen Cutler, he'll come in next, and he'll have that next keyword in the 11 o'clock hour. And then later today in the 4 o'clock hour, George Wolf will have that for you as well. 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
0: More 104.9 weather. Good morning. Sunny and windy. Hot and humid. Mid-90s. Heat index around 107. And winds anywhere from 30 to 40 miles an hour. Tonight, more showers and thunderstorms are possible. Down to 70. Low 90s and sunny tomorrow. Tomorrow night, some showers again. Low 70s. Wednesday, showers and storms. Low 90s. By Wednesday night, some rain. Low 70s. Partly sunny on Thursday. Low 90s.
1: We are currently at 85 degrees. For more weather, go to more1049.com.

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0: This is 01-49 live Doppler forecast. Extreme heat warning is in effect until 9 p.m. this evening. Sunny, breezy, hot with highs in the mid-90s today. Southwest winds at 15 to 25, gusting to 40. Heat index values up to 105 this afternoon. Partly cloudy tonight with a chance of showers and thunderstorms. And then mostly cloudy, slight chance of showers and thunderstorms after midnight. Breezy with lows around 70 and south winds 20 to 25, gusting to 40. Diminishing 5 to 10 after midnight, 30% chance of rain. For more weather, go online anytime at more1049.com.

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We got some Christy Berg ready to go next for you here with the Lady in Red, Miles Smith, and Stargazing coming on after that. Then we'll take a look at your American Top 40 from this past weekend.

0: That is Miles Smith of Stargazing, taking a look at your American Top 40 from this past weekend, and starting out in number 10, dropping down to 10 after being as high as number 3 in 24 weeks is Folded by Kalani. Die on This Hill by Sienna Spiro has reached its highest point on this chart in 19 weeks at number 9. Drop Dead by Olivia Rodrigo is number 8, Staying Put there, now in its 6th week on the chart. Bruno Mars' Risk It All now falls down to number 7, been as high as number 6. Tame Impala and Dracula is up to number 6, as high as it's been in 20 weeks on the chart. Homewrecker by Somber stays put at number 5, now its 18th week on the chart, been as high as number 4, which is where So Easy to Fall in Love by Olivia Dean is right now, falling after being as high as number 1 on the chart, 22 weeks running for Olivia Dean in that song. Zara Larsson's Midnight Sun is up to number 3 now, and its 18th week on the chart. That's as high as it's been after multiple stints in the top spot, not necessarily consecutive, although there's been plenty of weeks consecutive at number 1. Bruno Mars, I Just Might, now down to number 2 in its 22nd week on the chart. Up to number 1, as high as it's been in 14 weeks, Stateside, Zara Larsson, Pink Panthers.
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0: This is 011-49 live Doppler forecast. Extreme heat warning is in effect until 9 p.m. this evening. Sunny, breezy, hot with highs in the mid-90s today. Southwest winds at 15 to 25, gusting to 40. Heat index values up to 105 this afternoon. Partly cloudy tonight with a chance of showers and thunderstorms. And then mostly cloudy, slight chance of showers and thunderstorms after midnight. Breezy with lows around 70 and south winds 20 to 25, gusting to 40. Diminishing 5 to 10 after midnight, 30% chance of rain. For more weather, go online anytime at more1049.com.

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Heaven leading off your 11 o'clock hour. 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

0: We wrapped up our last hour by talking about the American Top 40 chart, and that one by Olivia Dean, So Easy to Fall in Love, is at number 4 in the most recent American Top 40 chart. Spencer Media Group is ready to celebrate America's 250th anniversary this summer, and you get to be a part of that celebration. SMG and A&W, home of the 99-cent ice cream cone, is giving you the chance to win 250 gallons of free gas. 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The following day, we'll draw three names at random to enter for the free gas. Every qualifying name we choose will win a free American 250 t-shirt. You can enter as many times as you like, but can only qualify one time. Congratulations to Friday's qualifiers. That's going to be Julie Reeson of Spencer, Clev Bone of Curlew, and Teresa Snyder of Sioux Rapids.
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0: This is 01149 live Doppler forecast. Extreme heat warning is in effect until 9 p.m. this evening. Sunny, breezy, hot with highs in the mid-90s today. Southwest winds at 15 to 25, gusting to 40. Heat index values up to 105 this afternoon. Partly cloudy tonight with a chance of showers and thunderstorms. And then mostly cloudy, slight chance of showers and thunderstorms after midnight. Breezy with lows around 70 and south winds 20 to 25, gusting to 40. Diminishing 5 to 10 after midnight, 30% chance of rain. For more weather, go online anytime at more1049.com.

Jason Boone, and sorry I'm here for someone else. A good weekend for Spencer softball and baseball teams. The softball team won the Spencer softball invitational on Friday, beating Lamar's, Denison Sleswig, and Newell Fonda. And then the baseball team won the night tournament hosted by Kemper Catholic of Carroll down at Merchants Park. And the Spencer beat Pocahontas area and Kemper Catholic of Carroll en route to that win. I will actually be with SMUnet.net and Spencer Channel 3 tonight as the Spencer baseball team plays host to Western Christian. A full story on that in tomorrow morning sportscasts.

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That is Justin Bieber bringing you Daisies here on More 104.9. 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
0: This is 0-1-4-9 live Doppler forecast. Extreme heat warning is in effect until 9 p.m. this evening. Sunny, breezy, hot with highs in the mid-90s today. Southwest winds at 15 to 25, gusting to 40. Heat index values up to 105 this afternoon. Partly cloudy tonight with a chance of showers and thunderstorms. And then mostly cloudy, slight chance of showers and thunderstorms after midnight. Breezy with lows around 70 and south winds 20 to 25, gusting to 40. Diminishing 5 to 10 after midnight, 30% chance of rain. For more weather, go online anytime at more1049.com.

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You just don't understand how much I love you, do you? I'm here for you. 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

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Madonna's Open Your Heart began your noon hour. 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

0: Chaperone, the Pink Pony Club. The Spencer Media Group is excited to once again be the presenting sponsor of all the grandstand attractions at this year's Clay County Fair. Saturday, September 12th, Cole Swindell and special guests Ashley Cook and Sean Mayer take the stage to open up a great 4 days of concerts. Sunday, September 13th, Gabriel Fluffy Iglesias will have a stand-up comedy set for you. 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And then on Tuesday, September 15th, wrapping things up with Martina McBride and special guest Abby Callahan. 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
0: 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This is 011-49 live Doppler forecast. Extreme heat warning is in effect until 9 p.m. this evening. Sunny, breezy, hot with highs in the mid-90s today. Southwest winds at 15 to 25, gusting to 40. Heat index values up to 105 this afternoon. Partly cloudy tonight with a chance of showers and thunderstorms. And then mostly cloudy, slight chance of showers and thunderstorms after midnight. Breezy with lows around 70 and south winds 20 to 25, gusting to 40. Diminishing 5 to 10 after midnight, 30% chance of rain. For more weather, go online anytime at more1049.com.

Island Misery here on More 104.9. No cash call winner today, so that means the daily prize is not going to roll over to tomorrow like it usually does, because tomorrow we draw for our jackpot for the month of June. So instead, it's going to be rolling over to July 1st's winner, who has a chance to win double prizes. Adele's coming on next. This is Someone Like You.

Olivia Dean and Man I Need here on More 104.9, firing up some Eddie Money on next here with Take Me Home Tonight. 30 minutes of music coming up as well with some Shaboozy leading things off and a bar song, Tom Petty's Free Fallin' mixed in there with some Whitney Houston and Kygo. We do 30 minutes of music at the end and beginning of every hour here on More 104.9.

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0: This is 01-49 live Doppler forecast. Extreme heat warning is in effect until 9 p.m. this evening. Sunny, breezy, hot with highs in the mid-90s today. Southwest winds at 15 to 25, gusting to 40. Heat index values up to 105 this afternoon. Partly cloudy tonight with a chance of showers and thunderstorms. And then mostly cloudy, slight chance of showers and thunderstorms after midnight. Breezy with lows around 70 and south winds 20 to 25, gusting to 40. Diminishing 5 to 10 after midnight, 30% chance of rain. For more weather, go online anytime at more1049.com.

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Charlie Puth and See You Again after Tom Petty's Free Fallin' began your 1 o'clock hour. Nickelback's on next here with Far Away. 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
6: This is 041-49 live Doppler forecast. Extreme heat warning is in effect until 9 p.m. this evening. Sunny, breezy, hot with highs in the mid-90s today. Southwest winds at 15 to 25, gusting to 40. Heat index values up to 105 this afternoon. Partly cloudy tonight with a chance of showers and thunderstorms. And then mostly cloudy, slight chance of showers and thunderstorms after midnight. Breezy with lows around 70 and south winds 20 to 25, gusting to 40. Diminishing 5 to 10 after midnight, 30% chance of rain. For more weather, go online anytime at more1049.com.

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waking you up during your workday on more 104.9 with some Sabrina Carpenter and Espresso. We got some Def Leppard coming on next for you here with Rock of Ages.

0: 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Thank you, everybody, for listening today. I'm Stephen Cutler. I'll be back with you at 10 o'clock tomorrow until 2 for your midday. George Wolf is in next for your afternoon drive.
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0: This is 0-1-4-9 live Doppler forecast. Extreme heat warning is in effect until 9 p.m. this evening. Sunny, breezy, hot with highs in the mid-90s today. Southwest winds at 15 to 25, gusting to 40. Heat index values up to 105 this afternoon. Partly cloudy tonight with a chance of showers and thunderstorms. And then mostly cloudy, slight chance of showers and thunderstorms after midnight. Breezy with lows around 70 and south winds 20 to 25, gusting to 40. Diminishing 5 to 10 after midnight, 30% chance of rain. For more weather, go online anytime at more1049.com.

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0: 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George Wolf here. 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Last week to get qualified for our 250 gallons of free gas. Three more qualifiers this morning. Julie Reeson of Spencer, Cleo Bone of Curlew, and Teresa Snyder of Sioux Rapids. So therein, you could be next. 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
9: This is 0-1-4-9 live Doppler forecast. Extreme heat warning is in effect until 9 p.m. this evening. Sunny, breezy, hot with highs in the mid-90s today. Southwest winds at 15 to 25, gusting to 40. Heat index values up to 105 this afternoon. Partly cloudy tonight with a chance of showers and thunderstorms. And then mostly cloudy, slight chance of showers and thunderstorms after midnight. Breezy with lows around 70 and south winds 20 to 25, gusting to 40. Diminishing 5 to 10 after midnight, 30% chance of rain. For more weather, go online anytime at more1049.com.

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He's out on tour this summer with his greatest hits tour. This is one of them. 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

0: More 104.9 with George Wolf here. Thank you for kicking off the week with us. Big holiday week leading up to 4th of July weekend this weekend. And remember, this Saturday night at 10 will be an incredible fireworks display in Spencer. 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
1: This is 01-49 live Doppler forecast. Extreme heat warning is in effect until 9 p.m. this evening. Sunny, breezy, hot with highs in the mid-90s today. Southwest winds at 15 to 25, gusting to 40. Heat index values up to 105 this afternoon. Partly cloudy tonight with a chance of showers and thunderstorms. And then mostly cloudy, slight chance of showers and thunderstorms after midnight. Breezy with lows around 70 and south winds 20 to 25, gusting to 40. Diminishing 5 to 10 after midnight, 30% chance of rain. For more weather, go online anytime at more1049.com.

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7: Good afternoon, more 104.9. A hot and humid day that'll be continuing pretty much all week. Tonight, still windy and down to 7, and could see some showers and storms develop. Sunny and humid tomorrow, low 90s. By tomorrow night, humidity again, 50% chance of showers, low 70s. Wednesday, showers and storms, low 90s. By Wednesday night, some showers down to the low 70s. Thursday, partly sunny, low 90s. Friday, sunny and into the upper 80s. Have a great night. More weather at more 104.9.com.

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0: Olivia Dean, Man I Need on More 104.9, home of the cash call, and no winner this morning. So that means double prizes on Wednesday, because tomorrow is the big $250 jackpot drawing. Congratulations to everybody in the running. Then on Wednesday, there'll be another random call at 7:40 with Kevin and TJ. If it's to you and you answer, you win the beverage from Black Earth Java and the prize of the day. If you don't answer, you have 10 minutes and 49 seconds to call us back and still pick up the prizes. 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
7: Good afternoon, more 104.9, a hot and humid day that'll be continuing pretty much all week. Tonight, still windy and down to 7, and could see some showers and storms develop. Sunny and humid tomorrow, low 90s. By tomorrow night, humidity again, 50% chance of showers, low 70s. Wednesday, showers and storms, low 90s. By Wednesday night, some showers, down to the low 70s. Thursday, partly sunny, low 90s. Friday, sunny and into the upper 80s. Have a great night. More weather at more 104.9. 409.com.

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10: Good afternoon, More 104.9, a hot and humid day that'll be continuing pretty much all week. Tonight, still windy and down to 7, and could see some showers and storms develop. Sunny and humid tomorrow, low 90s. By tomorrow night, humidity again, 50% chance of showers, low 70s. Wednesday, showers and storms, low 90s. By Wednesday night, some showers, down to the low 70s. Thursday, partly sunny, low 90s. Friday, sunny and into the upper 80s. Have a great night. More weather at More 104.9. 104.9.com.

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0: Ed Sheeran on More 104.9. George Wolf here. 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
9: I'm Anthony Gonzalez with your More 104.9 News Brief. A new state law tightening Iowa's bail rules is already changing operations at the Clay County Jail. During the regular Board of Supervisors meeting on Tuesday, June 23rd, Sheriff Chris Raveling provided general updates, noting the jail population has increased in recent weeks. The increase comes as part of the 2026 Tough on Crime Bail and Bond Reform Law, tied to House File 2505 and Senate File 2399, signed by Governor Kim Reynolds on June 2nd.
10: I'm really not to get into huge into the details because it's kind of got lots of details in it, but magistrates now will, it's mandatory they'll have to give bond to people that are arrested. They cannot just release them on their own recognizance. Unless there's some type of a major medical issue, then they can go to like to a hospital and then they have to come right back to jail.
9: The higher population is also expected to increase costs for the county.
10: Our meal costs will go up, you know, we're going to use more water and like those things are all going to show. We could see the rise in medical and dental. Like, so all those services with this new law change could impact the county.
9: Supervisors acknowledged the expected financial impact and said the county may need to adjust how existing resources are used to handle a potential increase in inmates. For more news, visit NorthwestIowaNow.com. I'm Anthony Gonzalez.
11: Good afternoon, more 104.9. A hot and humid day that'll be continuing pretty much all week. Tonight, still windy and down to 7, and could see some showers and storms develop. Sunny and humid tomorrow, low 90s by tomorrow night. Humidity again, 50% chance of showers, low 70s. Wednesday, showers and storms, low 90s. By Wednesday night, some showers down to the low 70s. Thursday, partly sunny, low 90s. Friday, sunny and into the upper 80s. Have a great night. More weather at more 104.9.com.
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I just want to say thanks for picking me up. Keep doing what you're doing. 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

0: Miles Smith and Stargazing on More 104.9. George Wolf here this afternoon. We'll be doing that later on this fall at the Clay County Fair and the SMG Concert Series. Proud again to be the presenting sponsor of all the great attractions in the grandstand this year, starting with Cole Swindell and special guests Ashley Cook and Sean Mayer. That's September 12th. On the 13th, Gabriel Fluffy Iglesias. 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
10: Good afternoon, More 104.9. A hot and humid day that'll be continuing pretty much all week. Tonight, still windy and down to 7, and could see some showers and storms develop. Sunny and humid tomorrow, low 90s. By tomorrow night, humidity again, 50% chance of showers, low 70s. Wednesday, showers and storms, low 90s. By Wednesday night, some showers down to the low 70s. Thursday, partly sunny, low 90s. Friday, sunny and into the upper 80s. Have a great night. More weather at More 104.9. 4.9.com.

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0: Mariah Carey on More 104.9. George Wolf here. Thank you for the ride this afternoon. Heading into July 4th weekend, and this Saturday night at 10 will be an incredible fireworks display in Spencer. 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
5: I'm Anthony Gonzalez with your More 104.9 News Brief. A new state law tightening Iowa's bail rules is already changing operations at the Clay County Jail. During the regular Board of Supervisors meeting on Tuesday, June 23rd, Sheriff Chris Raveling provided general updates, noting the jail population has increased in recent weeks. The increase comes as part of the 2026 Tough on Crime Bail and Bond Reform Law, tied to House File 2505 and Senate File 2399, signed by Governor Kim Reynolds on June 2nd.
6: I'm really not to get into huge into the details because it's kind of got lots of details in it, but magistrates now will, it's mandatory they'll have to give bond to people that are arrested. They cannot just release them on their own recognizance, unless there's some type of a major medical issue. Then they can go to a hospital, and then they have to come right back to jail.
5: The higher population is also expected to increase costs for the county.
6: Our meal costs will go up, you know, we're going to use more water, and like those things are all going to show. We could see the rise in medical and dental, like, so all those services with this new law change could impact the county.
5: Supervisors acknowledged the expected financial impact and said the county may need to adjust how existing resources are used to handle a potential increase in inmates. For more news, visit NorthwestIowaNow.com. I'm Anthony Gonzalez.
7: Good afternoon, More 104.9. A hot and humid day that'll be continuing pretty much all week. Tonight, still windy and down to 7, and could see some showers and storms develop. Sunny and humid tomorrow, low 90s. By tomorrow night, humidity again, 50% chance of showers, low 70s. Wednesday, showers and storms, low 90s. By Wednesday night, some showers down to the low 70s. Thursday, partly sunny, low 90s. Friday, sunny and into the upper 80s. Have a great night. More weather at More 104.9. 4.9.com.

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Congrats to their pop quiz winner this morning, Sheila Story of Spencer. Sheila gets the $10 certificate to Dairy Queen. Way to go. Enjoy some treats on us. You can be next. Another chance to be a pop quiz winner tomorrow morning with Kevin and TJ on More 104.9.

0: Teddy Swims on More 104.9 with George Wolf here saying congratulations to our latest qualifiers for the 250 gallons of free gas. Julie Reeson of Spencer, Cleo Bond of Curlew, and Teresa Snyder of Sioux Rapids. 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Thank you to our sponsors, including the Sewer Doctors, Rise Overhead Door Company, Hy-Vee, Dairy Queen, KB Automotive, Kenworth Auto, Silver Lake Bar and Grill, and State Line Cooperative. 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